0: Энергия бар жерде көңіл күй бар. 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
1: 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And I know I'll always be alright. 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

0: 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Bottom the middle run. And we're down to just that. 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